0: Kix Country Nights, Monday through Saturday, 7 to 5, on Kix 101.1.
1: It's NASCAR weekend at Iowa Speedway, all thanks to Iowa Corn. You've heard it said before.

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1: If it's Friday, you know I'll be kicking back with the boys down at Santa's Pub. But don't hesitate. 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
1: Everybody's got a problem, so do I. But we ain't gonna solve them on a Saturday night. 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
1: I've been sitting around, playing them haggard sounds, running them memories up, take me back to a square body truck. All my buddies all circled around in an old city parking lot, and we thought we had it all, we didn't have a

Belle Plaine, Vinton, Garrison, and the rest of Benton County. 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
1: He's a ranch hand in a pinch, man. 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

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Enjoy some Cody Johnson and The Fall. It's Iowa's best country on Kix 101.1. 7:46 on the morning kickstart. We'll lock up the vault, put $5 in it, and play the Brain Buster again tomorrow.

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0: Paula Langley, Morgan Wallen, their number one song, I Can't Love You Anymore. Now, the Top Kicks at 6 is taking a vacation this week. I've got details, more updates coming up. Riley Green right now and Change My Mind to Kix 101.1.
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0: 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Kicks Clash.

haggard sounds, running in memories up. 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

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They have a new song coming out that you will be hearing on Kicks 101.1. Just like this one from Ella Langley. 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

was real. Neither one of us looking for three little words, unless those three words were do not disturb. Checkout was supposed to be noon, but we slept until 3:00.

Iowa's Best Country, Kix 101.1, Dustin Lynch in party mode. Well, a couple in Taiwan was in party mode. They went to an IKEA showroom and, well, they tried out the bed. A viral clip shows the couple on the mattress cuddling and smooching. Under Taiwan's public indecency law, they could go to jail for a year. Oh, come on. You gotta test drive the mattress.

with fog and spots early tomorrow. Daytime highs approaching 82. 61 tomorrow night, mainly clear. That's your forecast. I'm KIX 101.1 meteorologist Laura Lockwood. Currently, it's 70 degrees.

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The Drive Home with Kyle Martin. 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

Grundy Center, Holland, Conrad, and the rest of Grundy County. 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Kix 101.1. The country turned up all night with Kix Country Nights, Monday through Saturday, 7 to 5, where you hear Iowa's best country, Kix 101.1.